0: 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See them moving to the bass. 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
1: sonic, escuchas BPM con DJ Fabián Hernández. En todas partes, Pontexa.

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Jackie and Jane, see them moving to the baseline.

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So bring your friends, all of y'all come inside. We got a world premiere right here, now get lost. 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